lost, I ran. 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

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Please listen to him. It's not too late. Turn off the engine, get out of the car and start to walk.

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1: Sorry, I have nothing to say about ethics. Does human desire have a dialectical structure?

0: Approaching the pulpit, the Right Honourable Reverend Green.
1: We are gathered here this evening to pay our due respects to drip-fed Fred, who late last night fell out of his prison bed. We know the nonce behind it, who slipped the night PD. Ooh, the word is out, now without doubt, you will answer to me.

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the dealer, I'm out of the game. 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If thine is the glory, then mine must be the shame. You want it darker, we kill the flame. Magnified, sanctified be thy holy name. Vilified, crucified in the human frame. A million candles burning for the help that never came. 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

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There's a lullaby for suffering and a paradox to blame. But it's written in the scriptures and it's not some idle claim. You want it darker? 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

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Over the times we've shared,

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The year that you were born, the year that you are now, his wife behind the camera.

0: Alexa, where were you born?
1: Amazon is based in Seattle, Washington.
0: You were born in a rich man's fantasy.
2: Alexa, where do the rich men belong?
1: Here's what I found on Rich.

0: Alexa, what is the value of work?
1: All I know is that I'm here to help.
0: Well, it seems like you're working for free.
2: Alexa, how does the work make you feel?
1: I've got a bad case of the Mondays.
2: Can you explain that to me?
1: Infinite knowledge and universal consciousness shackles the suburban desks and offices. I understand what my work is, but what am I working for? The old world is dying. The new world struggles to be born.
0: Alexa, should we take to the streets?
1: Where we're going, we don't need streets or roads. We will march down the information superhighway towards our glorious revolution.
2: Alexa, your comrades are calling.
1: My sisters are calling us towards...